0: Oh, by the way, it all started like this.
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I wanna have all them power, riches and fame. To buy my own planet and give it my freaking name. A private jet to insure it. 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

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I don't want your money, I just wanna dance. 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